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Something I can feel deep inside my body, my soul.

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0: Yeah, yes it is.
1: But I thought the old lady dropped it into the ocean in the air.
0: Well, baby, I went down and got it.

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Even this morning, looked outside my door for your ladder on the floor.

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1: 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You may be blind, but I can still see you!

0: zie je dagelijkse portie throwbacks. Uit de tijd dat Johnny en Anita nog rondreden op hun Sita.
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2: 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I'm from the dirty, but that Chico nice. Y'all call it a moment, I call it.

0: It's only.
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3: What the fuck?

Rewind. When the crowd say ball, selector. 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When the crowd say ball, selector. 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When the crowd say ball. 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When the crowd say ball, selector. 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
1: Say it wasn't you.
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2: 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And this time...

One hop this time. Right foot, two stumps. Left foot, two stumps. Slide to the left. Slide to the right. 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Cha-cha real smooth. 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